Songs and stories that touch your heart. 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
0: 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We appreciate it. 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
1: 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What's up? 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
1: How about this? We bring it back. 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I love it. Winning starts Monday. Good luck.

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Oh, we all have them. 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I want to know. 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

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Shout out to Brian checking in. 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Here's the song you want to hear. I let

0: 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Sunny 100.1. Hey, what made you smile today? 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
1: Hey there, it's Teresa Lucas. Hope your night is going just how you'd like it to.
2: 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I love you guys.
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0: Well, thank you for that, too. 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
1: Hey, is there a habit that you have that might annoy people?
2: I talk too fast.
1: Oh, yeah?
2: People are always telling me, can you slow down? Please slow down. You're talking too fast. I don't understand what you're saying. And I'm really talking too fast, and I don't know what I'm saying. And I'm going like, no, but I told you that already. Didn't you hear it? And I go, what did you just say?

0: 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Sunny 100.1. So much variety tonight. But you know what? I think we need to hear some George Michael. What do you think?
1: I love George Michael. All right.

0: Cause I gotta have faith. Ooh, I gotta have faith. Because I gotta have faith, faith, faith. I gotta have faith, faith, faith.
1: Sunny 100.1. How you doing this morning? More variety in just a few minutes. I'm Teresa Lucas. Coming up on 5 o'clock.
2: Yes, I did it. I killed Yvette. I hated her so much. It flames on the side of my face.
1: I love Madeline Kahn. Anybody recognize that movie? It's the movie Clue. I caught it on television just the other night. I don't care how many times I've seen it. I'm going to watch it over and over and over. What's one of your favorite movies that you could watch nonstop whenever it's on? Maybe you even own it. You know, that'd be an idea. Maybe I should buy Clue. Anyway, let me know what your favorite movie is. 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

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Thank you for having us on great iHeart stations across the nation and making us your Saturday show. We love being here with you. And we like to wake up happy. And we want you to wake up happy. And we found these twin babies. 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
1: 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Thanks for making this your Saturday show. And coming up next, we've got song story for you, the story behind the song. And today's song positions a toxic relationship as a disease, a communicable disease, weaving in references to toxins, fever, and being infected before delivering the diagnosis in the chorus. 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
1: 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El Nino setting up to change weather patterns across the globe over the next, 16 to 24 months was the last prediction I saw. The rains down in Africa,
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Boy, the 80s were a fun time. The 90s were pretty great, too. And then the early 2000s also gave us some big hits. And they sound a lot like 80s hits. 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

We work all week for the weekend, but then there's plenty of us that actually work on the weekend for the week. It sounds confusing, but you know what I'm getting at. Whether you're working or enjoying some time off right now, we thank you for listening. And here's one from Selena. I could fall in love.

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0: 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Yes, one of the guys who left the group when they broke up kept the name, asked a few friends to join, and thus the Human League became a quintessential part of the 80s with songs like this one, Don't You Want Me?

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1: And AJ, have you heard of the group Edna Swap? Yeah, they're the original singers of the song Torn. Let's listen to a minute of this.

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Natalie Imbruglia, of course, re-recorded the song and made it a number one smash, worldwide in 1997. And here's Torn right now.

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1: 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If you're a fan of the K-pop Demon Hunters movie, well, good news, there is another one coming in 2029, K-pop Demon Hunters 2.

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Money 100.1, the best variety of the 80s, 90s, and today. And AJ. And she's got a way with words, but she's also got a way with the piano. And when you put those two together with an amazing voice, Alicia Keys comes through your speakers with the song No One.

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And HA right here. You've heard of tirzepatide, semaglutide, the GLP-1s. Well, there's a new word you should learn, another peptide that's on the way. In fact, this one is specifically designed for weight loss, retatrutide. Supposed to be way more effective than the first two I mentioned.

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1: 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Hey, it's Mary. You know what today is, right? It's Mean Girls Day. On October 3rd, he asked me what day it was. It's October 3rd.

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1: Hey, it's Mary. Coming up next, some really creepy foods you need to know about for Halloween, of course. Here's Tears for Fears on this best of the 80s and 90s weekend from 1984.

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1: 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Arnold Schwarzenegger is trading his action hero persona for Santa Claus in The Man with the Bag. It's his first holiday movie in 30 years. Remember Jingle All the Way? 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

0: 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Hey, it's Mary. Starting Monday, $1,000 workday payday is back. What would Vicky do with $1,000?
1: I don't know. Probably groceries and gas.
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Sunny 100.1. Selena from 1995 on this Best of the 80s and 90s weekend. Hey, it's Mary. What's an injured pelican to do? Well, knock on the door and ask for help. 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
1: Hey, it's Mary. I would love for this to be you on Monday.
2: Nice! Yes! 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
1: 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Kelly Clarkson says she's not dating, partially because of her children.
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1: Hey, it's Mary Kelly Ripa and Mark Consuelos talking about their sexy son. And it sounds like Mark may be a little jealous. More next.

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1: Okay, so are you already thinking about Halloween? I mean, it is October after all. I'm Dana Tyson, so glad to be spending some of your Saturday night with you. Here's Bruno.

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1: His name is John. 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